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You know, I just come off stage at one of the big blues shows, and a lady come up to me, she say, "Mr. Rob, I gotta ask a favor of you." I said, "What is it, sis?" She said, "Before we leave tonight, would you have a little moment of prayer with me?" I said, "Yes, ma'am, I ain't got no problem with that." I said, "But what we gonna be praying about?" She said, "Well, Mr. Rob, I'm..."

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niggas in the like a minute shout of love this shit. We was smoking, drinking, chilling till we walked up in the building on the elevator wet. Wanna rub me against shout turn. And when the key plugged, the ignition say that charge 6 or 7 mention for a mission. Got 9. Tell them keep cool, I'm tip, start line. Shout it, but while I'm tripping, talking ankles on shoulder, then I turn her. Took a 100 pack before they got me solid as a boulder. She said, hit me in the head with it, why gon' be a knot there? Keep on going crazy, girl, you about to get yacht fair. Shopping bag, popping tags on the kitchen island, she dropping that. Shout out to talk me 2, thank 3 for sir. When she needs something, she

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1: Picture this. It's 95 degrees outside on a sweltering afternoon. 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

0: respect, I'm stylish. 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

0: you know, and so I'm slowly getting better at that. But I've learned that my weapon of choice is prayer now. So when it happens ugly for me, I pray about it. When it get tight and dismal for me, I pray about it. And the thing about prayer, man, is prayer changes things. Yes, it does now. Read about it and try it. That's the deal, okay? Come on. Prayer is a wonderful weapon.
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1: Listen, man, let me ask you this. It's funny you say God did it again. You keep saying it every day. You keep saying that over and over. He did it, woke me up, got another opportunity. Well, how do you handle somebody that's about to say, how do you know it's God? It could be me doing this.
0: Okay, keep on thinking that. You know, I'm not really good at the witnessing part.
1: Yeah.
0: I'm more of a witness through example and a witness through, you know, you look at me and see how good God has been. But if you're defiant to that, I'm not really the best Christian for that, because I don't have time. I just really don't have time to address a person that thinks it's them and not God. I really don't know. Look, I'm not going to get into a debate with you about it, as I oftentimes see people do. That's just not my strong suit. Because me personally, if you don't believe in God, I think you're a fool. I think you're a complete idiotic fool. I think you're an imbecile. But then I'm pretty sure if you're an atheist, you must feel the same way about me and other people who believe in God. How can you believe in this unseen power? How can you believe in this? I got a lot of proof. But if you think I'm a fool and I think you a fool, like I said on Piers Morgan that time, I just don't think two fools ought to be standing around talking.
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5: Back to school and back to work. Monday morning drive starts off like this. We've got a wreck downtown on the crosstown at Spring Street. No other accidents or breakdowns to report. It can be a rise in ears on the roadway, though. 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

0: Wake up, wake up, wake up. It's Monday, y'all. It is Monday, September the 14th. You know what day it is. You know what day it is. September the 14th. This is the Steve Harvey Morning Show. I am Nephew Tommy holding it down with Shirley Strawberry, Carla Farrell, Mississippi Monica, and Kia Junior Boy Spates. Yes, sir. It is Monday, September 14th, and I am a proud papa. It is my daughter's. It is Sydney's birthday, 22 years Aww. Old. Sydney Miles.
1: Happy birthday, Sydney.
0: Sissy, what we call her. Sissy. It is Sissy's birthday, 22 years old, doing her thing in grad school. I'm so proud of her. We proud parents over here. So, happy birthday to the baby girl.
2: She's so smart and beautiful, getting all that from her mother.
3: Everything from her mother.
0: Man, let me tell y'all something. If New York, if y'all listen, these apartments are just too expensive, okay? Y'all have lost y'all mind in New York with these apartments. Good God.
2: They just close their eyes and price the rent, right?
0: And just throw something on the wall. What'd it say? $6,000? That's what it is. $6,000.
1: Okay,
0: what?
1: We'll go with that. Yeah.
2: But you know what? The Big Apple. Ain't no place like it. I love New York. Love it.
0: Great place to be. I love New York. You know, when we lived there, I couldn't get enough of it.
2: Me too. I love
1: greatness,
2: it.
1: Greatness.
2: I love
1: something to do 24/7. That's what I like.
0: I was hitting Broadway plays at 2 o'clock in the daytime. I was going to matinee shows. I was doing it.
2: Doing it big. Mm-hmm. I love the people. A lot of times people say, are there people nice in New York and people have never been? And I'm like, I don't know where it came from.
1: They really are, though. Yeah.
2: They are so nice.
1: They really
0: are. I
1: love
0: the people in New York.
2: I love New York.
1: They're real people. They are real. No fakeness about them.
2: Got love.
0: They're hard workers. Everybody got their hustle on.
1: And they're family oriented. Yeah. They love their families. Yeah. They do things with their families. Which is what I love about
0: New
1: it.
0: York.
1: And the shopping is great. And the food is great. What
2: and
1: more
2: like
1: do you need?
2: Say, yeah. You can make it there. You can make it anywhere.
1: New York, anywhere. New York.
0: And you can get a slice at 2 or 3 o'clock in the morning. You can get a slice of pizza.
1: 7 City. Yes.
2: Yeah. Joe's Pizza, Junior's Cheesecake. We can go on.
0: Junior's Cheesecake. We can go on and on. We love you, New York.
3: Skin tight. That's just a friend of mine in New York.
1: And you call him Skin Tight?
3: His name's Skin Tight.
1: Why?
0: I ain't calling no man Skin Tight. I'm not finna do it.
2: Grown man.
3: He listening right now. He y'all favorite.
0: Well, I'm not finna. What is his real name?
1: But why did he get that name, Junior?
3: When you see him, you'll know why.
1: He wears skin tight pants.
3: Skin is tight.
1: Oh, his skin is tight.
3: Yeah.
1: I don't know what that means.
3: He's 60.
2: So?
0: What you doing with a 60-year-old friend? What is
3: I don't know. He in Harlem. That's all
1: I
3: know.
1: Shout out to Skin Tight. All right. Thank you.
0: Ain't nobody shouting out to no Skin Tight.
1: I shouted him out. Coming up at 32 minutes after, we'll hear from the nephew who is not Skin Tight as he runs that prank back.
0: I ain't loose either.
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8: It's Geno Jones, Savannah J on this Monday morning.
9: I hope everybody had a great weekend.
8: What is your to-go-to breakfast?
9: Funny you should ask. Yeah. Now,
8: yeah,
9: it's yogurt.
8: Okay.
9: It's all the right. Greek gods, the like honey vanilla yogurt.
8: Okay.
9: And with the like crunchy granola sprinkled on top. And what about you?
8: I like a cinnamon apple tea.
9: Okay.
8: Yeah.
9: So old school would be pancakes.
8: Oh, wow. You're really bringing it back.
9: What about yours?
8: I think old school would be my mom would make a French toast for me.
9: I was about to say a tie between French toast and Belgian waffles.
8: Yeah. We're talking about food.
9: We will give you a location after school program for kids who maybe don't get meals for breakfast or lunch. So shout out to the Charleston County Public Library and the Low Country Food Bank.
8: And it's coming up next. Let's check the roadway. Donna Lee.
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11: Back to school and back to work. Monday morning drive starts off like this. We've got a wreck downtown on the crosstown at Spring Street. No other accidents or breakdowns to report. It can be a rise in ears on the roadway, though. Let us know what you see. 972-1152.
12: From the Storm Team 2 Weather Center. Starting off pretty warm at 80 degrees with high humidity. Mostly sunny today with 90s by lunchtime. Holding on to those sunny skies.
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6: Good Monday to you once again, Savannah J. Geno Jones, on this winning Monday. I mean, however you want to roll it.
7: Yeah.
6: Sports Monday.
7: Well, some of us won, some of us didn't.
6: Some of us always win.
7: So let's start off with the big winner, Savannah, this morning.
6: What is the big winner,
7: Geno? Saturday, South Carolina State, our Bulldogs are balling out.
6: Congratulations.
7: They beat Virginia State 66-0.
6: Wow.
7: So they beat Savannah State 87-0. They beat Florida A&M 31-13.
6: Okay.
7: So the Bulldogs go up to Greenville playing Furman University.
6: All right.
7: Shout out to
6: SC State.
7: They are balling.
6: Yes.
7: We got to go to the game, Savannah.
6: We got to go.
7: We got to go up to Orangeburg.
6: We got to go.
7: We'll find out. I'll find out when the homecoming is. Maybe we'll roll up their homecoming weekend.
6: Yeah, who knows?
7: That'd be a lot of fun.
6: NFL Sunday.
7: Let's talk about Sunday. I'll let you start off.
6: No, you go ahead. Do what you do best, darling.
7: Oh, okay, remember, I told you last week that I'm predicting the Chicago Bears are going to win the Super Bowl.
6: Okay.
7: So they were up in Charlotte yesterday, and
6: they
7: it wasn't pretty.
6: They
7: beat the brakes off the Panthers. So Panther fans, don't get mad
6: score?
7: At me.
6: What was that score?
7: 59-37.
6: Wow, clutch your purse on that, too.
7: Clutch your purse on that, too.
6: Wow.
7: All right.
6: Congratulations to your team. Yes.
7: How did your team do, Savannah? How about them
6: Giants? You know what? I think my team did well. The Giants, they won.
7: They didn't get blown out like that.
6: No, 28-20. We are always going to be a winner. We won anyway.
7: Except for on Sunday.
6: We won. Yes, we won. I don't care.
7: You won something outside the game. Okay. I'll buy that.
6: And the Eagles.
7: They won. So here's some of the winners, Savannah. The Eagles won. They beat the Commanders in Philly.
6: Mm-hmm.
7: Steelers fans are happy. They beat the Falcons.
6: Mm-hmm.
7: Ravens fans are happy. They beat the Colts.
6: Okay.
7: The Lions, the Bills, the Raiders. The Raiders.
6: Okay.
7: The Vikings and the Jets all won.
6: What about high school football games?
7: Let's shout out all the local winners. They won high school games over the weekend.
6: Okay. Because I think some of them were canceled because of the weather.
7: Yeah.
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1: All right, guys, so listen up. This is according to a new study. Men that use weight loss drugs, I don't think anybody on this show uses Ozempic, right?
18: I told you recently Steve been using Olympic, and it has brought his lips down. But go ahead, keep going.
1: Well, men who use weight loss drugs like Ozempic have a higher risk of losing their hair.
18: So that hasn't had a problem with me, Steve or Junior. Keep going.
1: Interesting. Researchers at NYU found that popular GLP-1 drugs carry a 7% higher risk of male pattern baldness for guys. Wow. Scientists used to think that the hair loss was just from quick weight loss, but this new study shows the drugs themselves seem to be doing something that boosts men's hair loss. Wow. Oh. So to protect the hair, you should focus on protein, rich foods, vegetables,
19: and whole grains, protein-rich foods, proteins, all of that. Dermatologists can also recommend specific treatments for shedding.
18: It ain't nothing attractive about whole grains. Nothing.
19: You don't like the way they
1: taste. But if you can get your hair back, Junior,
19: yeah. This doesn't really bother you. Yeah. Tommy. Hmm? Junior.
18: But Junior finna go get a whole bucket of whole grains now. Why? You said get a whole bucket of
19: Oh, not a bucket, though.
1: Everywhere.
19: Not a bucket.
18: A bucket of whole grains.
20: I'm gonna be...
19: All right, guys. We'll have more of the Steve Harvey Morning Show.
18: Junior, drink some water with that. Why are you just dry mouth with that?
19: Right after this.
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1: Let's wrap it up, Savannah J, 944. It was a great morning. I always love hanging out with you.
2: Even. Yeah, you cool, my brother. Just except when you start hating on my Cowboys. I got a problem. You and Buck Smooth, what's up with you?
1: So let me say this. I got a problem that Jared need to cut you a check. Anybody that is that loyal should be on the payroll.
2: I am loyal to the team, not him.
1: Okay. He should still cut you a check. Put you on the payroll.
2: I'm cool, my brother. I'll be all right.
1: He can put me on the payroll as a hater.
2: But haters make money too.
1: I got the routing numbers, yeah. Stephen St. James is up next at 10. We'll see you tomorrow morning.
2: Go, Cowboys.
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4: Picture this. It's 95 degrees outside on a sweltering afternoon. 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

I got to let them know. I've got to let you know that the Coastal Carolina Fair is coming. And Monday night, November 2nd, Star 99.7 is starting it up. Let me start it up. I got DJ Kool, Cupid, Fat Daddy, and everybody's going to be there now. I need you to be there. Get your tickets because the party is coming November 2nd. Hold on, let me hit the checkered flag.

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1: Picture this. It's 95 degrees outside on a sweltering afternoon. 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

Why are you so reckless to the chief rocker? Stephen St. James is done. I got to make way for the one and only DJ D-Nice. Thanks for being here. Tomorrow, 10 a.m., Lord willing, we'll do it one more time. The back to school.

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3: 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And seeing a collision at Johnny Dodds Boulevard and South Shelmore Boulevard. 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

0: 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One at Ashley River Road and Playground Road. One at the Dorchester Leeds Avenue Food Lion. One at the Circle K on Ashley River Road. Smash up in front of Philip Simmons High School. 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And one on Johnny Dodds Boulevard and South Shelmore Boulevard. This is Matthew in your 843 Traffic Center, 972-1152.
1: Picture this. It's 95 degrees outside on a sweltering afternoon. Your air conditioner suddenly stops blowing cold air and your house is heating up fast. 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
1: Heading into your 6 o'clock hour, seeing a lot of incidents on the road. Smash up at Chuck Dolly Boulevard and Coleman Boulevard. 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One on the Don Holt Bridge westbound upslope. One at Peppercorn Lane and Mountain Brook Avenue. One at River Road and Maybank Highway. One at the Circle K on Ashley River Road. And still watching that incident out at the King Street Chipotle. 972-1152.
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16: 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Come see me, Strom Altman, at the big Kia store, Stokes Kia in Goose Creek or StokesKia.com. And remember, I've been selling cars on Rivers Avenue my entire life. Only deal I can't beat is one I don't know about.
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0: We make it easy. We're home to the best burgers in town, period. 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